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0: man. 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Shout out to everybody all over the world as we bring this energy to you. Unification through the music. 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One world.
1: Cielo Azul, le ciel bleu, c'est la nouveauté du printemps de Bomba Estéreo. 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